0: Thanks, Happy.
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0: you
1: for
0: 506
1: dispatch. 506. Suspects are going to be a white female, short, because he's blonde, but male is going to be Hispanic, 25, black shirt, black pants, black hat.
0: I copy.

0: business for me. So show me how it's working, right?
1: Okay.
2: This is Baltimore, Connecticut.
1: Okay, Nicholas.
2: Can you please put me on a detail at our town hall for a meeting? I'll be available by radio and phone.
1: Yeah. Okay, for five, pretty much.
2: Four,
1: 472.
2: Negative, thank you.
0: We have one in custody.
1: Okay. Sure. Evans 25, dispatch.

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0: You call out of Boulevard, just north of Steeplechase, with car out of David William, William Robert. Dispatch 10956. 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
0: Show me out with the subjects of my call in the 2500 block of 9th Avenue Court. White female, white male.
1: I got you.
2: What are the details?
1: Looks like there is a dog at large, small, black, and tan, possibly Chihuahua. Looks like going into the road. Hi, man, when did you copy?
2: Hi, man, what happened? Copy, show me advice for a second.
1: 1807. 1807.

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1: Go ahead.
0: And just on that residential structure fire, it was just a grill on fire.
1: Okay, you can clear it out.
0: Great. This is writing on top of medical office and obvious to us at 1034 50th Avenue.
1: Okay. Hold it for a sector car and we'll get a supervisor and officer out there as soon as we can.
0: Okay.
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0: I'm out on traffic. 860 Willow Drive, Colorado. David Henry, Robert King, 63.
1: 579-576, dispatch status.
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0: 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I'll put that number in the notes.
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1: him. 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

0: I'm on Lambert County Road 18 and Lambert County Road 5 with a semi-truck that's stuck in the ditch and it's blocking the entire road. It's going to be Lambert County's. Can you start them this way? He said he's going to need a tow as well.
1: How are you doing, Roger?
0: Dispatch, John 712. If I said Lambert 18, I'm on Lambert 14. That's my bad.
1: Copy, I'll advise Lambert County. I'm not saying you want him. Did you want me to log you on and get you on a call, or just advise him?
0: Just advise him.
1: Copy, you can tweet him.
2: Five thirty, 5:11 is my status.
3: Five, 4.
2: 18:22.

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0: Clear myself, Robert, from this call and show me on a follow-up same location.
1: Okay.

0: 408.
1: Johnson, you told as much?
2: We heard the shit part. You know, I'm going to have to say
3: April.
1: Liberal County's wondering which way, which direction he's bugging.
2: Dispatch, I'm 26.
3: Any distance you want for me. We have the suspect in custody.
1: Evans 26.
4: Clear, Robert.
1: 408, did you copy?
3: So, he attempted to turn westbound on Larimer County Road 14 from Larimer County Road 5 and ended up in the ditch. He's blocking east and westbound Larimer County Road 14 at Larimer 5.
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0: 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On old 60 or 16?
1: Old 60.
0: Copy, dispatch also on entry 1. Can you change that to Highway 60 at South Miami County Route 5? It's going to be 2 miles west of where you put them at.

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2: Can you preempt me from the area watch, put me on the suspicious, and I'll take it on scene by phone?
3: 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Are you referring to the one that's already on the screen?
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0: Looks like RP was stopped and rear-ended. Looks like they're still empty.
1: Tell me, do I have information on blocking or injuries?

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1: 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Thank you. If they're not blocking, you can start saying, clear that for us.

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0: 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Copy, we'll get them one here shortly, so somebody frees up.
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1: 732.
0: Can you have a Mesa County deputy get to work so far?

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1: 26.
0: Oh, you have the on-call VA. Call the work cell, please.
1: Did you hear the

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1: 715. Lowe's parking lot. David Zebra Henry, Sam 11, Blue Tesla.

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1: 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Phone 4.
0: 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Version 715, dispatch.
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2: Lowe's parking lot. David Zebra Henry, Sam 11, blue Tesla.
0: I copy. Can you advise of a cold tax offense holding on to PD?
1: Yes, sir.
0: 222. 3251, dispatch status.
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1: Okay.
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3: 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Hollister Lane, Boxwood, color plate, Charles Paul King, Henry 27.

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0: I copy. RP is reporting at the house for sale and someone has been staying in their neighborhood, called and advised that there's someone in there.
1: 506.

0: is at 1230 Positive Lights.
1: Good day.
0: Hello, Five Colorado. First is going to be Ocean Charlie King 722. Second is going to be Adam Ocean Frank Nora 06. Give me your the ROs.
2: Okay. Is that Jimmy 18?
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0: All right. Well, 2:30 dispatch.
1: 2:30.
0: Cockpit plates of Ocean Charles King 722 and Adam Ocean Frank Nora 06. So we'll see if that's clear in our worker sound.
1: Copy, thank you. Can we send out for both of them? Both of them are out.
0: Thank you.

0: 216.
1: Yeah. 216. I thought. Preemptive attachment of the mental health crisis.
2: Same traffic.
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1: What? Sorry, 54.
0: Copy.
2: Sorry, I'm 54.
0: 576, dispatch status.
1: 576, 54.
0: No challenge.

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0: 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Hold on, I see.
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4: Is the Gilda Ashley party, is she the RP for this call?
2: I copy. The RP is reporting the female that lives with RP threatened to knock RP out and is high on drugs. 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
1: Copy. Can you run their information, please?
2: I copy.
5: Looks like it came from Aurora Dispatch. I can check with the call taker to see if female RP was the first one.
0: Dispatch 530.
2: 530.
4: Okay, that'd be great. Thanks.
0: Clear, Sam. Attached to 511. I'll be primary.
2: I got you.

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1: Dispatch, Servants 417, traffic.
0: Servants 417. That's it. Turn to the RP to my work cell, please.
1: Okay. County Road 19, just south of County Road 74, Colorado, Edward Queen William Lincoln 36 on a black Subaru.
0: 1914.

0: called to your advice. Looks like the mom called into Aurora Dispatch and she's at the hospital in Aurora currently. Looks like her phone was dying, so Aurora offered to transfer the information to our dispatch. So if you do give the mom a call, she might not answer because her phone might be dead.
1: Yeah, I tried to ring once on straight to voicemail.

0: I spoke with State directly about that. TA on Larkin Road 103, they have somebody en route closer than us. If we just send everything over, we clear it out.
1: 965, just got status.
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3: I'm at the 10,000 block, Old County Road 49 with Colorado license plate. Boy, Paul, Boy, King 3-4. Just come back to a white pickup with a flatbed.

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1: Kingsbury 682.
0: Correction on that plate. It's a dealer plate on Florida.
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1: 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Are you just confirming that plate is Boy Paul Boy King, sir?
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1: Copy, still coming back, no records, huh?

0: get direction for Vertex 10. Can you send 16 to just wait for that after 4?
1: Thank you, Jamila.
2: Is that fire something one time?
1: Fire something one time.
2: Can we get Aurora a call back to see if they have any other information while I was at the hospital with Aurora and I can't get hold of the RP?
1: Turn around, check it, bye.

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0: 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I'll get that plate here in just a second.
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2: Can you advise of the cold theft at 514 Chimney Park Drive?
3: Yes, ma'am. 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
1: Colorado, Hedges, Hotham, Mary, 1-1.
0: We're en route to the call address.
2: Five 8 1 is that
1: I'm going for
2: 1927.

0: person 715%.
1: Right.
0: Sounds like from Aurora, the Guild of Party did call from the hospital number. I provided that in the call notes if you want to give that a try.
1: Do we know which hospital they're at?
0: They're 965, is best guess.
1: Let's go for it. Thank you. Park 31 to 10.
0: Thank you, Tony. I believe it's going to be the Anchorage Hospital, if I said that correct.
2: I copy.
1: Okay, copy. Can you log down the call?

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1: please change that to a custody.
0: Dispatch, 317 traffic.
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0: Could be at Stagecoach Drive and Greater Lakewood. Call me yet. I have you.
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3: Seventy-six eastbound mile marker 41 with Frank Boyd, Nora Young 32, Gray Infinity.
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0: You show me on scene at NJC with one adult male from work release. Can you log me in, log 499, off of the date?
1: I have a suit.
0: Well, 216 and well, 268, you guys are good to cancel.
1: 2 units of clearing copy on a disturbance, 408 East 23rd Street Road.
0: Copy, thank you. Dispatch, you copy for
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0: Where are we, Seth?
1: Go ahead.
0: That's a negative. She's just commenting that his friend is known to have a gun, but he's not even on scene.
1: Okay. Hold it for now. Escalates, we'll get someone sooner.
0: I got you.

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0: Mount Osage Street at Silver Birch Boulevard, be with Colorado Frank John Henry George 22. It's a red Volkswagen.
2: We have a request for supervisor leaving for this visiting. This is a disturbance. It looks like a male party requesting a standby.
1: Thank you, sir.
3: Okay. Can you go ahead and connect them and leave them as a disturbance for now?

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1: 268.
0: Can you preempt an attachment if it's suspicious, please? I'll be around shortly.
1: Okay.

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0: I'm in 10,000 block, Wolf County Road 49 with Colorado license plate, Sam Union, Adam, Boy, Edward, Nora, Zebra.
1: 1943.

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1: 4-3-4.
0: Northbound Highway 85, County Road 4, with Colorado David Robert Victor, Victor 78 on a white van, Power Pro Electric on the side.
1: Copy. Project 544, does that test?
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2: 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Vehicle is unoccupied but running with the keys in it.
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0: That's 408, contact.
1: 408.
0: I'm not looking at like 1500 block, or sorry, make that the 4300 block of 15th Street Lane. Two males.
1: I got you.
2: What's your time? What's your time? Case number, can you assign one?
1: Case number is 2913-2913.
3: 2913. 1957. Husband 252, coping on a drug-related activity at Best Western, 301 East Bison Highway.
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3: Like RP on the back with a pipe wanting to turn it in.
2: Okay, yeah.

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1: Well, 364.
0: Can you start a second, my wife?
1: We copy.

0: Any building in a 24264 on a suspicious vehicle, Highway 85 northbound, County Road 4.
1: Central
2: 260, any confirmed attachment? Copy. Dispatch 4. I have a mail matching the description of our mental health crisis earlier. Walking to me, hands in the air.
0: Copy.
3: Well, 264, well, 216, do you need me to step it up?

0: negative at this time. This horrible in the stand is a bit but it's got keeping his distance for the moment.
1: Hey, Bobby, I'm not too far out.

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1: User, can I have 9 dispatch status?
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1: it. 24.
0: Can you start medical center location routine for an approximately 30-year-old male with a cut on his head, conscious breathing, flight, and a code for him?
1: Copy.

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1: What's your 943?
0: In regard to the traffic accident at Crossroads and Colorado Boulevard, I believe State Patrol was on a traffic accident there about 30 minutes ago.
1: Hi, copy. I'll advise 964.

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0: I just advise you, weather 943, so this might be related to an accident that the state patrol was working about 30 minutes ago.
1: All right, copy. I'll still be around for now.
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3: Where? Yeah,
4: 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I'm in contact with you.
1: 547.
0: Murphy is reporting she's a victim of fraud started May 8th or 9th.
1: I copy. Show me on scene by phone to start, please.
0: 2011.

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0: 35 Bravo.
1: Yes, ma'am. Can I have you show me on scene at the reference, please?
0: Hey, 13.

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1: Copy.

0: It's very spot on, I'm not joking.
1: Oh, no, it's
0: show me on two by phone for this way, please.
1: Come here, do we want?

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1: 575.
0: Be en route to the call address. Can I get a second, please?
1: Copy, Rick. Go be in dispatch 575 on a meet, 917, 31st step.
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0: I'm just advising, I'm going to be getting a call back from State. They just did their shift change, but they did advise they received some sort of feedback on that traffic accident. They're going to call me back with more details here in just a few.
1: All right, copy. Thank you. You can find me on soon.
0: 2025.

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1: Hold on, 906.
0: Yes, ma'am. This call actually needs to go to LaSalle PD. This all occurred in LaSalle.
1: 27.
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0: Can you clear me, Sam, and reattach me to my harassment, please?
2: Be in the parking lot of the Dollar General store on 11th Avenue. It's going to be Alabama plates of Adam 419 Edward Nora. It's a black Ford sedan. Looks like one.
1: 2027.

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0: Twenty-third Avenue and Quay Street with Edward Tom Tom William 83. Should come back to a Volkswagen.
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2: 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He is going to be transported by ambulance to Platte Valley Hospital. I will call him.
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3: 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I'll be in contact with one now.
1: 2029.
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0: I verify the parties on scene. State already took this. You can notify state, and you can also send the clear sample.
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2: You put me on a suspicious call at 23 and 10 in Arctic, Iowa. Call notes here in a moment.

0: This is Patrick, 547.
1: Patrick, 547.
0: Yes, ma'am. Can I have you pull a case report number and air it for me, please?
1: Please stand by. Patrick, 547. That case number will be 526, again, 526.
0: I copy. Thank you, ma'am. Code 4.
1: 27.
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2: First traffic hazard. Can we notify CDOT? Once they're notified, we can clear it out.
1: I am currently on the phone with them.
2: Have a good evening,
1: ma'am. 3032. Person 732, copy on the theft in progress at Home Depot.
0: 732.

0: like RP is reporting a known fraudster in the store. They walked in on the pro side of the store, and there's a driver who was waiting in a vehicle.
1: Dispatch 576.
2: 576.
3: Copy. Yeah.
0: 2013.
1: I'm going to start off my phone for my call, and I'll wait for a second when available.
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3: Dispatch 585. I'll be clearing shortly and I get back by 76.
4: Well, 268, dispatch.
3: 417, you can show me this.
5: Oh, 268.
4: Receive that advice. Do you want me to leave a pending or clear it out?
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4: Copy. 417, I copy. RP is advising that it was kids vandalizing the bathrooms, and it looks like one left on an e-bike and then one is walking southbound, southwest.
3: Copy.
4: 233.

0: 7732 would be advised. Does look like it's going to be a white male in his 50s, wearing a tan hat, yellow bill with a gray shirt and black shorts and sandals. And the suspect vehicle is going to be a green Jeep Wrangler, an older version, with a tan soft top on the back.
1: 732, I copy.
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0: 2034.
3: Second air, two units of the clear and copy on the disturbance, 129 North 31st Avenue, Porter Trail Apartment.
0: 1052, copy on a meet, 76 ramp, Will County Road 49.
4: Dispatch, Will 268.
0: 268.
4: My apologies. Can you preemptively attach me to the animal complaint? I'll be on scene, Phil.
3: 576 dispatch.
0: Copy. 1052 dispatch.
2: 576.
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0: Do you copy on that meter, or do you want me to show you advice?
4: I copy.
3: Disadvising, we do have a second disturbance. It looks like it's in the same area as yours, 129 North 31st Ave, but they don't really match. One is the husband, and then this one is going to be teens fighting.
0: 2035.
2: 576, copy.
3: 2035.
0: Well, 216, dispatch status.
5: And code 4, can you clear me off this and reattach the harass?
0: Copy.
3: Two units of clearing copy, disturbance, 2025 50th Avenue Apartment, G as in George, 302.

0: 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Copy on a safety tell harassment at the Platte Valley Middle School.
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0: RP is reporting that a student is self-harming because they're being bullied. 506.
1: 3 and detached to 408.
2: Okay. 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
3: 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You can stop during all those calls. We'll get to them when we can.
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1: I'm going to be at 10th Street, 10th Ave, Colorado, Boy Young Young, Frank 04, Silver Subaru, 2-1.
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1: 408.
0: We're doing a high-risk stop facing eastbound on 10th Street in the 900 block. We have one detained. We got at least one more in the car.
1: Okay.
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0: I'll be out with the RP on this call.
2: Dispatch, how come 252 traffic?
1: 2542. This is 252.
2: Hydro's 49 and 18. Edward Adam Boy, Lincoln 47.

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0: 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We're code 4 in the chamber.
1: 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Really one is code 4, 2045.
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1: 576.
0: Can you hear the details of the other disturbance adjacent to my call, please?
1: RP is reporting kids sitting in the street, threatening what included Phoenix bins. I don't know the exact unit number.
0: Copy.
1: 24-5.

0: 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Frederick 541, dispatches.
1: 541, can you come in?
0: 24, sir. 577, dispatches.
2: Dispatches, going to 422, traffic.
0: 2422.
2: York Street and some Boulevard, Colorado Play, Charlie Henry 3, Rover Yankee. It's a Subaru Outback Red.
0: That's 190, dispatch status. 2047.
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3: This is by far snow on 729, log Colorado, Edward, Sam, King, Roy, 86.
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0: So I'm pretty sure you guys are attached to a traffic complaint. It's Main Street and now 7th Street eastbound. It looks like we have a possible intoxicated driver in a Kia crossover that's driving down the middle of the street instead of the lane.
1: Where is it?
2: Hey, Vern. You can clear my current call, William, and attach me to that from your note.
0: Hi, Frank.
1: James, clearing copy on the servant, 919 7th Street.
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3: You can clear my detail. 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
4: The servant's on. Clear it, Sam. And then attach me to 585's call with the disturbance with the juveniles next door.
1: Okay.
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1: I copy.
0: We're 0965-10967. Just inviting the plate on that vehicle. It's King Boy John 7521 out of Texas.
3: Thank you.
6: 1-0-9-5-0. I'm attempting to stop on that vehicle in the traffic complaint at Main Street and Hollister Lake.

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1: Route 51.
0: McClure in Colorado with Frank Ocean here, the Charles Lane, who were on a purple pickup.

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10943, RP is reporting that he heard a shotgun and then saw a vehicle pull away from the park after hearing it. We're working on getting further.

0: 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Charles Paul George, Victor 77, the white day, sedan, unknown on.
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1: 946.
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1: 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Dispatch, well, 216, turn up for traffic. 216. 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
1: units dispatched status. 190, dispatch. 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Murphy's wanting contact referencing a prior traffic complaint about her husband driving while under the influence.
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4: Just my first on solitary. 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
2: 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Code 4.
0: 76 westbound, or eastbound, mile marker 41, Union Queen Victor 938, Ray Tahoe.
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65th Avenue, 49th Street with boy Charles Paul, 3095. It's going to be on a black SUV. Looks like out of Wisconsin.

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2: Yeah, dispatch for Department 1. Suspicious.
0: Positive.
2: Report 5-1. Report 1, you should be at Millback Lake, Frederick. I'll be in contact with the vehicle.
0: 21, sir. Yes, sir. 2-16. 2-16, sir.

0: 505, this is Charlie.
1: 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As you heard my phone copy, Colorado, David Young. Sorry, Victor Young, Lincoln 57.
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1: 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Franklin Street in Glen Creighton. I'll be out with contact 8318591.
2: River 9 Street,
1: 2111. Clear me off the back of the shots fired attachment. The traffic should stop. I'll be out.

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1: Dispatch 4, here are the details.
0: RPE is reporting wife is taking things with a verbal other than signatures at this time.
1: Okay. Hold it for a sec for car.
0: I got it.

0: Who's that for?
1: Right, can you have the parties separate, please?
2: Yes, we're asking what's like saying. Can you send my plate after, please?
3: Okay.
2: Good.
1: All right, we'll check that back.
3: Hello,
2: Tushy. Tushy. Can we stay on the track to Nashville on Highway 34, please?
3: Copy.
2: Yeah.
4: 511 from 519, go to 3.
2: Sir, your car phone will be out with two more vehicles. This is Charter Cross 1, copy plate, Charles X-ray Tom, David 27, right for second. Second is going to be Charles George, Charles Queen.
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0: Yes, that's Officer 59.
1: Okay.
0: With the call coming, Swift keeping it last week. They're off our side.
1: Copy. Charles 747, dispatch us.
0: 4. Yes, my first officer, 1-2. You shouldn't have called me, Alan Kelsey. Dispatch 7417.
1: 7417.
0: If you'll show me out at my BD, who will test?
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0: 4.

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1: It's 255, copy on a check while being mile marker 242, I-25 southbound.
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1: Our PD was reporting a bar on the side of the road with a man currently pulling a woman. Doesn't look like it's in a black pickup truck. Doesn't look like they were stopped on the side of the road as well.
3: I got it.

0: 251, beyond the traffic hazard, Melbourne 243, 25 southbound.
1: 251.
0: Repeat, reporting a blue semi that has sparks coming from underneath the trailer.
2: 255, I'll check on the way. It's probably going to be on by the time I get there.

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0: 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I'll be around.
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3: Central Street, Green Britain Drive. 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
1: Seven three two, I'm code 4. Can you show me en route to NJC with one adult male custody?
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0: 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Seven four and seven dispatch.
2: Be Highway 85 northbound on Will County Road 34 out with Florida temporary 828-0537. It's a brown 4.
0: 417. 217. Can I show you advice of the suspicious at 732 Elk Mountain? I have pieces. There's some suspicious person at the door. No one is in danger.
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0: 2137.
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0: 2137.
4: 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She does have cuts to her wrists. She's bleeding, but she's conscious and breathing, and we are code 4.
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0: It's Match Keys Number 6. Can you pull the CR for this? Are you there?
1: Yeah, that's okay. Units are carrying copy on a disturbance, 706 30,000 Court.
2: This match 4-way, confirm it's just verbal.
1: That's it, sir.
2: Okay, hold it for a sector car.
1: I copy.
3: Dispatch 576.
1: 576.
3: Assign it to me. I'll start off by phone.
1: I copy.
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2: 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He's still attached. 24, don't need to text.
4: 21, of course.

0: You have correct responded to the question. She just took a bunch of pills 3 days of medication.
1: Copy. I'll have them up to emergency.
0: Copy. Thank you.
1: Okay, 610, we don't clearance, please.

0: 13, can you copy me, please?
1: 13, go ahead.
0: Colorado, temp tag 831-2846.
2: 575 in unit to back up on a theft in progress, 1476, temp tag.
1: 575.
2: RP is stating that this is a report online, but father's license plate got stolen from 10 today, unknown when. Would you like me to downgrade this?
3: Windsor 918-967, meet on fact.
2: 575,
4: A-firm. Okay. 6-5. 7-5. We're at the intersection of 27th Ave, 10th Street with a large white box moving truck.
2: Okay.
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5: Can you preempt me in a 605?
2: I got you.
6: What? Well, can this regard 536? I'll be attached to the 505. I'm sorry.
2: Thank you.
4: Besides 505, I'm out with quarter plate, Frank Mary Annex, race 52 on a large white moving truck.
2: Copy.
7: 575-408.
1: 575.
7: Preempt from that call, let it sit on the screen. We got other more important things going on right now.
1: Copy.

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1: 575.
0: Our reporting son is getting things starting to kill RP's fiance. They are running a physical.

0: 579-585 dispatch, copy on a harassment in progress, 7109 27th Street, in 209.
1: 579.
2: 585.
0: RP is reporting male in truck is threatening RP, parked in a handicapped spot outside of building.
1: 579, I copy. Can you transfer the RP to my work cell?

0: Just be advised that address of the apartment 46 is a trust response for the party. It was a 46 suicidal and homicidal.
1: Dispatch 547, do you have traffic for me?
2: 10950, uniform fee, dispatch status?
1: Close 4.
2: 2154.
0: Okay, Grimms, there's a question on that address of the apartment. It's going to be juvenile party that lives at. The apartment is suicidal and homicidal.
1: I copy. On scene.
2: Later. 975, copy. 2154. 2154, dispatch status.
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1: I copy.
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2: 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At this time, the call taker is unable to ask if you have permission to enter.
0: All right, copy. We're going in.

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0: Can you preempt an attachment to the structure? I'm like a block away.
1: Yep. Disregard. 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
2: Spider-Man 965. Dispatch 547. We're in contact. Parties are set. And we're code 4.
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0: 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I don't see a fire. I do smell smoke. Dispatch 1248, copy plate.
1: I copy. 248.
0: Charles Zebra 410.
1: And just be advised, it's going to be in the unattached garage.
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0: 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We have a male laying on the ground, not responding, and there is a small fire in the detached garage.
1: I copy. 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
0: 22. Wilkin Road 20 and a half on Wilkin Road 7. Colorado Bridgestone. Sam, Tom, Mary, Nora, Sam, Tom, Robert with White Denali.
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0: 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Should come back to the red Honda

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1: 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It's 22.

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0: I'm on medical assistance holding. Maybe a 16-year-old female conscious and breathing has alcohol poisoning. Sounds like she is laying near a dumpster at the end of this parking lot. Can you
1: Yeah, tell medical to go on in. We'll get an officer as soon as we can.
0: Copy.
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1: Six, and I'm code 4, and you can put me out of my PD on this.
0: I copy it, 22.

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1: Yes, I'll be the next available second.
0: Okay. Can I get a unit back relay 586 on a suspicious 1025 Cranford, please?
3: 529.
0: Copy.

0: 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This will be at 8th of 6th Barber Shop, 913 16th Street. 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
1: Okay.

0: 506 is my status.
1: Cool. Log that the vehicle's been released to the owner's company.
0: Five
2: 547
0: units on
1: scene,
2: dispatch says. Dispatch Lot 268.
1: Code 4.
2: 2214. 2218. Myself and Lot 216 are going to be code 4, no need, still attached.
0: Yep. 579,
2: 585,
0: dispatch status.
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0: 2215. When's your unit call?
2: For traffic, I'll be at Crossroads and Pelican Farms with Carl Edward George Sam William 26.
0: 2215.
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2: 2600 block 6th Avenue, Texas. Robert Victor Paul 7852 on a white jetting outlet.
0: 7-8-1.
1: I copy. You can show me out.
3: 2215.
0: 517, that's a firm. We are on the line with the homeowner.
4: Copy. Can you transfer this to my work phone?
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2: 392.
1: You can attach me to last coming from out west.
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0: Yes, ma'am. 35 person.
1: 35 person. I apologize. You were completely inaudible. There was a lot of that.
2: My apologies, ma'am. I see comment 7. Can you show me en route to that address, and I'll be on scene by phone with the RP in the meantime.
1: I copy. Thank you. 2220.
3: Nice.
1: I copy.
0: Dispatch for 501, can you clear me, William Brake? Can you send me the same address as 547 and attach me to this call?
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0: 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I'm just around the corner.
1: I got you.
2: Five eight, are you copy? 585, copy direct.
1: Okay.
2: This is traffic.
1: 5-6.

It's going to be 17th Ave and 10th Street. Boy, Victor Charles, M19. The Brown BMW. And it's spelling answer.

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1: Dispatch 526. It's going to be driving eastbound 10th Street towards 11th Avenue.
2: Ranger 964, code 4, clear William.
0: Yeah. 22.
1: It looks like it's a southbound track onto 11th Avenue for 10th Street.
0: I got you.
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2: I'm sorry, I see that you're by address. There's a new description in line 13. I'm going to go by the Safeway. Seems like he's been there before. I got the open. You call in a second there.
4: 526, 265. Did you let him know?
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0: 458. Newport 46 in Dove Valley with Colorado 065, Edward Victor Tom.
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1: You can go ahead and clear that out.
0: 22-5-4.
1: ITC, ITC, ITC, ITC, ITC, ITC, ITC, ITC, ITC, ITC, ITC, ITC, ITC, ITC, ITC, ITC, ITC, ITC, ITC, ITC, ITC, ITC, ITC, ITC, ITC, ITC, ITC, ITC, ITC, ITC, ITC, ITC, ITC, ITC, ITC, ITC, ITC, ITC, ITC, ITC, ITC, ITC, ITC, ITC, ITC, ITC, ITC, ITC, ITC, ITC, ITC, ITC, ITC, ITC, ITC, ITC, ITC, ITC, ITC, ITC, ITC, ITC, ITC, ITC, ITC, ITC, ITC, ITC, ITC, ITC, ITC, ITC, ITC, ITC, ITC, ITC, ITC, ITC, ITC, ITC, ITC, ITC, ITC, ITC, ITC, ITC, ITC, ITC, ITC, ITC, ITC, ITC, ITC, ITC, ITC

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3: 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He's in the network. He lives up in a circle. And I'm going to go to the phone.
0: 575, your status.
4: 2226. Dispatch, Ruger 541. I'll be clear on this residence. Keep me en route to 547's location.
2: Affirm, 2226.
5: 529-526, yes.
1: What is this, 12-5? We have positive for chase, sir.
0: Okay.
4: Just 5-1.
2: Product 5-1.
4: I'm not sure if we'll need them just yet. Do we have any co-responders on?
2: I am showing a co-responder 703 that's locked on at this time.
4: I got the original server if we need her.
2: I copy. Looks like she just attached herself. Do you want me to clear her off for now or keep her attached?
1: This back to 259 traffic.
6: This not traffic, sir.
2: 259.
4: You can keep her attached. I'll keep her prized. 622 now.
2: 986. I copy. 2220.
1: I'll be on Highway 34 eastbound, find 107th Ave with a red Subaru on Regal Lake.
6: 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We're going to be clearing the residence at 1025.
0: 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Really one is clear for 586.
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0: How 85 northbound? If I sit with Minnesota, King William Adam 709, it's a white F-150.
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1: 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Under 967, dispatch, copy on a suspicious vehicle, flat 10, 4685 Grand Sandra.
3: Yes, ma'am. I have that juvenile, and I'm going to be en route to his address here down the street, starting mileage 73813. Route.
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0: Weather 967 and 964, he's reporting a early 2000s dark blue sedan with dark tinted windows that's driving around the area, slamming on the brakes next to him. RP did advise that he's armed, but he has not drawn his weapon.
1: Copy.
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0: Yes, ma'am. I'm in the water station. 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
1: 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Well, 264, dispatch, status.
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0: 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Be advised, no weapons involved, but there is going to be a safe on scene with firearms. Males currently out throwing all clothes in the front yard.

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2: Dispatch, winds are 950 traffic.
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1: 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Greeley Primary is posted.
2: Porter 527 units responding. Male party is going to be a Thomas Chavez, 1984-11-16, lighter Hispanic male, blue shirt, red shorts.
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1: Okay, for it.
0: Well, 248, heavy time northbound, 10 at 18. Can be with a white Lincoln SUV, get your plate and stuff.
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1: 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Greeley 1 is clear for 526, 2240.
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1: Southbound Harbor Lane approaching 37th Street.
4: 2240. 527 has an A-firm per call taker. It's not in the notes, but he's preventing her from leaving.
5: Okay, my cab just froze, though. Any experience updates to it?
3: Dispatch is 190.
1: Past 37th Street, northbound, approaching.
4: 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Do you want me to find one?
1: Evans Unicorn.
5: That's A-firm, thank you.
3: Evans 190, are you still on call with the RP?
1: Abram.
3: Can you transfer my work cell, please?
1: Still northbound on Harbor Lane, going to be approaching 32nd Street. I copy. It's going to be westbound on 32nd Street.
3: Can you just open up a suspicious ID? It looks like two teenagers are trying to get into that building.
1: Northbound 27th Avenue from 32nd Street.
4: Confirm location.
3: Gates.
4: Copy, Gates.
3: We can get units on the other side of 29th Street. Should be able to select it.
6: Oh, if you say 529, I'll try to get to 23 and 29, 11 and 25.
1: Dispatch, ready, copy. Vehicle at 29th Street and 27th Avenue is going to be eastbound on 29th Street. Going to be approaching 23rd Avenue.
5: For that suspicious, one juvenile on foot, bound. The other one's on a scooter, westbound.
4: Copy, do you want to be attached to that or are you still en route to the disturbance?
5: Still en route to disturbance.
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3: Oh, so show me on scene on the disturbance.
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1: Right, 6, we're going to go west on Highway 34 from 11th Avenue. Outbound
7: 23rd Avenue,
1: approaching 29th Street Road.
7: Just pass me on the outside lane.
5: 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Dispatch Ritter 27, you can show me on scene as well.
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1: 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Evans units available to respond to disturbance with weapons at 2810 Crescent Cone Drive, apartment 205.
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8: I was getting turned west and saw me. I was trying to place my sales. Southbound 23rd F from 32.
9: We'll try to get over there. 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Can you see if we can get a single away in the meantime and pair the info, please?
10: 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We're at 23 and 34th Street.
11: This is Lockwood, 107 traffic.
10: Other sites. Eastbound on 34th Street.
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11: 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Edward Ocean Robert Frank 70.
1: Hi, copy. RP is reporting that their brothers at the address are yelling and were approaching a female, and it looks like there's a gun involved.
4: and the female is not allowed to have a gun, or if he said the female is pushing individuals. We have a gun that's currently on the ground outside in the grass in front of the RP's vehicle. The subject involved is the RP's brother, herself, and two children.
10: Hey, firm. Continuing eastbound on 34th Street.
4: 22-44. Evans, 123 dispatch.
9: Work my way there. 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
7: All right, let's let GPS do the job.
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7: 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My first. Arctic, keep getting updates. Officers, back off a little.
12: You can show me at NJC. No check is needed.
4: Evans 123, what kind of response do you want from Garden City?
1: 17th Avenue and 34th Street. Looks like maybe northbound. A firm northbound on 17th Avenue.
9: Let's go emerging with the gun in active disturbance.
4: Copy. Would you like me to air for more over county?
7: Can you put a drone back up or no?
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9: Hey, somebody's closer.
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7: 1346.
10: Driver that I saw is going to be a smaller female with a dark colored hat.
4: Additional units to back Evans on a disturbance with weapons at 2810 Crescent Cove Drive, apartment 205.
1: Continuing northbound 17 Ave through 34, it is losing traction on its tire.
12: He's
1: bound into the trailer park.
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1: scene. Drone ETA in 1 minute.
9: There's nobody in the field in place. Anything with it, I said to get the birds with weapons.
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7: 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Did Evans get more units?
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1: First northbound turn in the trailer park.
9: 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We're unable to locate. Go ahead, clear me up and press me that disturbance.
8: Getting people mailing around across John Evans Field.
4: 210, that's negative. They don't need any further at this time.
8: Thank you for
6: that. In at the entrance to the trailer park, that was Spike.
9: 123 on scene.
1: For mail ran in John Evans Field.
4: 26.
10: Hey,
13: Alex, it's 17
10: at Giant
13: Hills.
10: Trying to
13: locate.
4: 546 is
13: on the north side of the field.
4: Vehicle
13: appears to be unlocked.
4: I want to dispatch a guard stand to the gun in the grass.
13: Copy. Drive me down.
7: 865 will be on the park. Sorry,
8: 855, where's the runner in the field?
1: Runs here.
13: Vehicle clear.
4: Hello, guys.
1: Do we have any officers north of the John Evans field?
8: Hey, sir.
13: Dispatcher, 143, will be in contact with the female.
4: 22-47. Charter 512, dispatch.
3: Are you talking about the suspicious? I'm sorry.
4: What's the name room?
8: Can we get a unit to? Yeah. North, east side of the field.
3: You can just do Almond 5th Street.
13: 577, I'll take her.
4: Copy, thank you. 22-48. Well, 248, dispatch status.
13: Go for it, thanks.
4: 22-48.
8: J-505, myself, and 546 are at 15th Avenue, directly north where the vehicle is dumped. Can you join me?
10: Make sure we keep somebody on 17th Ave in case they circle back to get on 17th. Since it's all black out here.
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4: Hi, copy. And can I show you advised of the AOA?
6: Question 529, be advised. The vehicle was abandoned in front of a trailer, and the homeowner here is saying that he saw somebody run south. So we need somebody at 17 and we need somebody at 32.
13: Okay, sir.
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4: 2249.
6: 506 is to the south of 32nd Street and 15th Avenue.
16: 505 is going to push south to 17th Avenue and 32nd Street and hold.
17: 552 is holding east side of Jackson Field on 29th Street and 1300 block.
6: Taylor and Josh are the two adults in 205. 526, come to me. There's no control here. Yeah, we need two girls in the first. Dispatch 529, we're going to be checking a shed, unit 151.

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0: If anybody's available, we need to get to the corner of 14th and 10th Street. 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
1: 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I'm trying to get the unit number, so I just one.
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0: 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Vienna, Livingston, Maine, Colorado. Ocean Boy Sam. Mary Ocean, or correction, Mary Adam, Robert King.
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1: Looks like unit 455 on the south side of it, south west side of it. Again, I can't confirm it as an animal or a human, but I do have a heat signature moving.
3: 2264.
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1: 529 and 526. If you want to go south, it's going to be at 455 for the trailer, west side.
4: 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Just walk us in.
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1: 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I'm on a 911.
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0: 832-1618.
1: Okay, thanks.
3: Are you guys in your vehicles? I see your two patrol cars.
2: We're to the left on foot, and that's on the same road.
3: Sarah, I'm repositioning. I'm just making sure I don't lose this heat signature.
0: What's your location? Seventy-six westbound, about a mile from the old exit.
4: Dispatch, that's a 252. Can you let fire know they need to go back?
3: If you guys go to your patrol vehicles, it's going to be the unit just east of your patrol vehicles, and then to the south. It's going to be where the drone is hovering over.
2: We got it.
1: Copy, 22.
0: That's a 252. He's 6-7. Rail. Where's there?
4: Okay.
3: And if you go to that trailer, it's going to be all the way to the south of that property on the west side.
2: On the map, it looks like it's going to be lot 155. Oh, 6-3, copy. Units from 505, we have a black GMC four-door entering going to unit 10.
0: Dispatch, Kingsbird 6, I have a second vehicle pull up. Charles Nora, Adam, Idaho
3: 18. Another trailer to east of where you were, correct?
2: And they said it's going to be on the southeast side of the trailer. And southwest.

0: And keep going southbound. I do see you guys now.
1: Okay, we're going to try to contact the homeowner here.
0: Copy.
2: Good, I will supply that traffic.
1: Is there a fence between you and one more trailer to the east?
3: Different.
0: What's your name?
1: It looks like the yard to the east of you.
2: Highway 34 eastbound and North Tenant Road 17 with Colorado Frank, Paul George, Adam 5-1 should come back to a gray Chevy.
0: Copy.
1: Okay, copy. Yeah, it's going to be 155.
0: Is there 961 to switch sides?
2: 6-1 will be clear, William.
0: 2300.

0: I have a Ford Mustang Mach-E entering park, unknown unit number.
1: Drone is low on battery, do you guys want me to land it?

0: gonna land the drone now, and I will get another one just shortly.
1: Okay, hold there. We're checking the chat.
2: It's actual 248, Trevor.
0: 248.
2: Tower 16, Tower 29, with cargo David William, Adam William, 63, Toyota, I haven't heard at least.
0: 23,

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1: Dispatch 2-4, you clear me while I'm attached to this direct and purpose.
0: 06-59.
2: 2-4, copy.
0: Go ahead.
2: Dispatch 216, you can clear me attached to the disturbance.
0: Can you confirm that the shed we were supposed to be checking was to the northeast, or sorry, southeast or southwest of 155?
1: Dispatch 248, can you ask the caller if this is physical?
0: It was on the southwest corner of the lot for 155.

0: Can you confirm that the shed we were supposed to be checking was to the northeast, or sorry, southeast or southwest of 155?
1: Dispatchable 248, can you ask the caller if this is physical?
0: It was on the southwest corner of the lot for 155. It was in between 155
2: copy.
0: And 154. Okay, copy. We're going to check that next. 154 is a vacant unit, according to 155. Okay, copy. It did look like it was inside the fence for 155, the heat signature. Copy.
3: 248
4: Dispatch. 1-2-4 status. 1-2-4. Looking at 94 status. 1-2-4. 1-2-4. Looking at 94 status. Dark Black Jeep with the new Mountain Places entering the complex. Unknown unit number.
2: There's going to be a 10 pull there from 914 to 85. Wearing a pink hoodie, black pants, possibly BDK.
1: I copy.
2: Okay. Can you get me for a clue for?
5: Guys, approaching 14 and 10, a Hodge Rhett and Dooley pickup appear to be leaving from the area near the residence. If that arrives somewhere on the scene over there.
4: Silver Chrysler 200 is entering, going to unit 157.
2: Carter, 57 units, what's the status?

0: Looks like a dark-colored Tahoe just pulled up on the east side of 1402.
1: Well, 216, out 248.
2: Well, 216.
1: Hey, turning north on 31 by Rice Crab, there might be a horse outside of the fence. Just be careful driving, and I'll deal with that after this.
2: I copy, thank you.
3: Looks like the heat signature is probably the transformer.
2: Copy, thank you.
3: Who's best for the possible?
2: All right, bye, Tal.
3: The address for Gabe's Cafe is going to be 214 5th Street. I'll be on soon here to see if there's any damage to the doors.
2: I copy. 23 Bullseye.

0: 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Hudson will be on road.
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1: Go for it.
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1: 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Really, come here, code 4, 20309.

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0: 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Oh, 206 dispatch, call me on a meet at 362 Bozeman Trail.
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2: Traffic in the 800 block of Highway 34 bypass eastbound with Colorado Adam Victor Boy Henry 66 should come back to a Silvery Silverado on and up.
1: I copy.
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0: Can you preempt me from my suspicious? Show me back out of the disturbance and just let me know if the mom of the two of us calls back, please.
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1: That's 527 again, 527. Are you guys close to Bronzy?
3: Well, 216, well, 248. Is this your phone up?
2: Thanks, I'll take some.
1: Okay. 2415. 2418, 216, are you guys before?
3: 24.
1: 2315.

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0: Okay,

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1: Sure, ma'am. 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
1: Did you have anything holding?
0: One, two, three, I'm sorry, I have background. Can you repeat?
1: Do you have anything holding?
0: The only thing we have is the AOA out of Greeley, but it looks like they've gotten custody of that vehicle. Did you want me to just go ahead and clear it out?
1: Oh, that's fine.
0: 2321.

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1: 94, go ahead.
0: A 79-year-old female reporting extreme pain in her back.
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0: 2961.
2: 2223. We'll be on 7th and Stone Mountain with Charles Victor Charles, flight 07.
0: 2323.
2: I 61 correction. That'll be Charles Union, Charles, flight 07.
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0: 10826. Well, 248 dispatch status.
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0: 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Evans 123.
1: We have a male in protective custody.
0: 26.
2: Dispatch to 225. Somebody run to PNC really for a map grant.
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2: Well, 243.
0: 2226. 243, you're good to cancel.
2: That copy, thank you.

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1: Report.
0: 2329.
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2: 2-3-K.
1: Chase number will be 2915-2915.
2: Have you in command?
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1: 2329. 512.
3: I'll be back to match that phone address to contact suspect.

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1: Uh-huh.
0: Happy break. Under 961, dispatch status.
1: Uh-huh.
0: 32.

0: Ruby Avenue and Ruby Court, or Adam Ocean, I guess, right, Adam Court, in a car, split out.
1: Dispatch, what's your fault?
2: 2233.
1: I'll be code 4, clear the sandwich, go to half an hour, just thank you.
3: Dispatch 408.
2: 408. Could be a for 6, dispatch guys.
3: I put an address in call 3 for my sex offense call. Can you change the address for this incident to that address? Take me off of the call and hold it for a sector card to take the report.
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2: 243.
1: 585 northbound and mile marker 250 with Colorado Frank Henry Union, Mary 60 on a gray, maroon Toyota.
2: 2634.

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1: Dispatch 452, preempt me any judgment loss.
0: Okay. 552, dispatch.
2: I'm clear, Roger.
3: Well, 264, dispatch status.
0: I copy, and just be advised that this has been upgraded. We have a second caller coming in with a disturbance with weapons, same address, same apartment.
1: Perfect, you copy.
2: Great one.
0: 2236.
3: Well, 264, dispatch status.
2: Cooper.
3: 2236.

0: 5-2 needs to respond and just be advised. The RP did report that the brother pulled a knife on the RP and the parties are separated at this time.
1: Dispatch 5-1-13 is suspicious.
2: 5-5-2, copy. Can you run the mail party and call Comet 15, please?
0: I got
3: 5-1-13.
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1: I'll be out at Brink and Peak Circle with a Toyota 4Runner, Colorado plate, Frank Ida Zebra 6, correction, Charles 8-2.
4: Did the RP say if the male still has a knife on him?
0: 23-37. It looks like we have both parties on the line. I'm going to confirm with the one that reported the knife now.

0: 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The knife is back in the kitchen, no longer in position.
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0: Keep clearing me off the back. 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Start me center.
1: Copy. Right. Probably an empty bag. 546, mental health crisis, 1758, 6 bag.
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2: RP advised that a male's been stalking RP for years and refusing to leave, and then the female disconnected, and we've tried to call back. Looks like we have an open line with the male and female arguing on initial.
0: Copy, in route.
1: Yes, I'm just advising the Carlos party is the restrained party, and the protected party is the Eduardo party. 2345.
2: 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That arguing was on the initial call.
0: There again, copy.
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4: Dispatch, 1-2-4-2.
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1: Copy. 526, dispatch status.

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1: Go ahead.
0: Can I advise of the burglar alarm at the Wing Shack on 8th Avenue?
1: Tell everyone to be strong, please call me Sam, and I'll be around.
0: Person.

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1: This is Walter Virtual Bank contact with the female wearing blue shirt.

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1: Pleasant, sir.
0: I copy it.
2: Right, come back from our west.
0: I copy. Evans 190 dispatch. 573-483. RP is a security system. Same as there's a vehicle on scene dumping trash.
1: 573 as well.
0: Okay. Evans 101 dispatch. Five five two units on scene dispatch status.
3: We're in code 4, show 1 detained.
0: 2349.
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0: 101, can I actually be advised of the cold assault at the Green Mill Tavern?
4: Can I be advised?
0: 2350.
5: Is that 586?
0: 586.
5: This is my Allen customer.
0: Oh, fine. Okay. Okay. Well, 243 dispatch status.
4: Four, thank you.
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1: Kirby 46.
0: Highway 34, Panorama 49. I think it's Everett Ocean Ida Nora 50. It's a white Hyundai.
1: 2253.

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1: One seven three.
0: Confirming, are you a code 4?

0: Evans 173, uniform scene, dispatch stars. Confirming, are you a code 4?
1: Affirm, I'm on that traffic complaint. Dispatch Evans 173, I apologize. You can clear Ms. Sam off that last call and attach me to the traffic complaint. I'll be on scene area.
0: Terrified.
2: First 1729 units on scene status.
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2: 05.
3: 573 dispatch status.
0: Evans 190 dispatch status.
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0: 573-552 dispatch. RP is reporting that it's a possible physical disturbance southwest corner of the park. Greater trailer, fifth trailer east.
1: 573 for both.
0: Yes.
2: Evans 190, code 4 on, works out.

0: guys really sweet. Okay, Ivor.
1: Highway 50 and County Road 19 with Colorado Lincoln, David Frank Lincoln 31.
2: Evans 123 dispatch.
0: You're right.
3: 573 dispatch.
2: 1264.
4: 573.
5: I'm stopping at the North Station, County Road 18, Highway 85 for checkup this week.
6: Dispatch Evans 190.
3: RP is also reporting that the parties also like to shoot off their firearms as well.
2: Okay. Evans 190.
6: Is there radio traffic for me?
4: 573, copy.
3: Jerry.
7: Well, 264, well, 248.
2: Can I shoot advise of that meet at the PD? The RP is just needing information about somebody that's on a hold.
4: 264.
6: Yeah, you should be advised.
7: Can you forward down that way?
6: Yes, that's 547.
3: Okay,
6: just 547. Copy. 3 and last minute 057.
3: Okay.
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0: 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If not, can we generate my rotation number, please?
1: All right, so we're going to stand at 2916 at 2916.
0: Copy that.

0: 529-505, dispatch copy of the disturbance, 1747. It's going to be the Department of... Family male and female arguing north of address. Verbal at this time.
1: 529, copy. Can you clarify if they're out on the street or on the sidewalk?

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1: Suspects are going to be outside. RP stating it's going to be an unknown, maybe a Hispanic man, 40s, white shirt, or with a dog.
2: Roger, 24. 0-24.
1: Copy.
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1: Jean 24/7.
0: Are you clear this, you know, party that we have? Was it in the call and confirm or what?
1: Apologize, Clarence.

John Sally, for 7 dispatch. Actually, you can disregard. I copy him on clearance at 027.

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1: 248.
0: We're really suspicious. Are we getting it from Safety Tower from Longview?
1: 408, dispatch.
2: What?
1: I believe Longmont got the original tell and we got the information from Longmont, but let me just confirm with the sticker.
0: Okay, thank you.
1: The Tickle Bing holding 14-24-11-5, looks like they were able to finally get some medical call for breathing problems. Mm-hmm. Just going to keep the Tickle Bing on the screen or can...
2: It was a medical call, you can cancel it.

0: Just looking for...
1: Oh,
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1: Hi, guys. Thank you.
0: 031.

0: Just, I thank you for it.
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0: 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You and I work phone call, please. It'll be late. I'm going to call.
1: Copy.

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0: 26,000 block, County Road 49, Charles Edward Henry, Henry 51 on a silver Altima.
1: Yeah, there you are.

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0: Can you show me a route to the Baltic County Jail with an adult female on board? Break for a moment. 14834.
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0: Okay, code 4, clear, excellent.

0: 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Can we forward this over to them with my call notes?
1: Sure. Okay.

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1: Looking for it.
0: One month asked me if you had a name in for half of the month.
1: Yeah, my, let me open the call so then in there.

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2: 713, go ahead.
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0: 847, I'm interacting with TA.
1: Copy. Be advised that all parties seem to be out and okay. RP was just a passerby, and they did state it's a half a mile west of, which is showing county jurisdiction. Did you want me to get that going?
0: Abram, I'll still make my way up there and advise.
1: Copy.

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0: I'm not sure if I misspoke previously or not. It's a half mile west of, and it's Larimer County jurisdiction is what I was showing, but I think it's actually going to be Johnstown based off of the caller's GPS.
1: Okay.

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1: 894.
0: It's going to be a male looking in vehicles and is actively stealing items from RP's vehicle.
2: This is Westfield 248.
1: Westfield 248.
2: That information is going to go to line 16. Thank you.
1: Copy.
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1: Contact you.
0: 85.
4: I see the time lapse was 10 to 20 ago. Do they still have visual on the back?
0: Well, confirm.
3: I'll be out at the backyard, which is 200 block, 8th Street, with a red Durango, Colorado plate, Edward Henry. Boy, Adam 56.
1: Confirming you're saying 8th Street is an Adam?
3: 8th Street?
1: Copy, thanks.
0: Need units for information. Medical is responding to the address of 14693 Guernsey Drive. It's going to be for a 76-year-old female who is conscious, is breathing from a possible stroke at 120.
4: I do, 5.
0: They haven't answered specifically about the visual, but it does state that the suspect went towards Johnstown westbound on Highway 60.
4: I copy the same.
0: That's confirmed. They left in the vehicle, parties described as break. It's going to be Hispanic or black male, wearing all black, and it doesn't look like we have the full description. Correction, navy or navy blue or black vehicle.

0: Cognate says that there's a deer and the vehicle's no longer on scene. I'm about to arrive on scene. I'll keep you updated, but you could probably head back to town.
1: Maybe I'll help out with him. Right, Kevin.

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1: It was on.
0: Deer's deceased. There's not a vehicle on scene. I'm going to look around the area and see if I can't locate a vehicle with damage.

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0: Through the 846. 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

0: Highway 52, just west of Highway 85, southbound exit with Colorado David, Georgetown, 8279.
1: Under these three.

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0: We have him on the north side of Lincoln Park, male flunked over on a bridge, about 75 is that with me?

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5: What's up?
0: Tucano 421.
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0: 505, 143, right there, 3. 143. Dispatch 59, we've made entry into the
1: resident. 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

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Under 950-919, correct. 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
2: 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Your time.
0: I'll be on Highway 34 westbound and Highway 257 with Camp Tech 8409993 on a silver Kia sedan. I don't know.
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2: 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Thank you.
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0: 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Looks like it's going to be Colorado 10th, 823-2093 on Black Subaru 1-off.
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4: 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Ian 312.
3: 312.
0: Probably on the 8300 block of Highway 34 eastbound with David X-Ray Ocean Edward 43 on a silver Honda Civic. One on.
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5: 918.
4: Winds are 940. Winds are 950. Winds are 961.
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0: John Sammy, 37.
2: Hey, 37.
0: John Sammy, 45. 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
0: I'll be out on a suspicious white GMC pickup. 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

0: Murphy's reporting a black Porter sedan that's parked across the street. It's been there for approximately an hour. Pulled up with its headlights off, and RP verified that it's a vehicle they don't recognize, doesn't live in the neighborhood, and no one has gotten out of the vehicle since then.
1: I copy. Can you show me route?
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1: 248.
0: I-85 northbound, counter 32 with Colorado Charles, X-ray Sam, Young, 85.
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1: Evans 190.
0: Somebody's the one adult male in custody.
1: Careful. Well, 248, dispatch type.
0: Go 49.
1: 048.

0: Hey, Walter, it's back. Evans, 190 at Will County Jail, needing somebody who's INTOX certified to assist with this custody.
1: Dispatch, Walter, proceed. 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
0: Copy.
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0: 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He's going to head over.
1: I copy.
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0: 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And that's 173 dispatch.
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0: Auto collision tows en route. They said they give them about 25 minutes.
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0: Highway 85 northbound, the Manuel County Way with Robert Boyd David 449. I should come back to a white.
2: What's it, 950?
1: 345. Issue advised to the parking complaint at 1338 Waterwood Drive. It's for a vehicle parked in front of a fire hydrant.
2: Dispatch 1961, go ahead and send that to me.
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0: We had a sex offense in progress at the screen, but it looks like the party is reporting it from NCMC over an hour ago. Are you okay with me changing this to a cold call?
1: Yes, sir.
0: And 546 dispatch.
1: 546.
0: The show is the recommend for that one. Do you just want to be advised for now?

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1: Burn Z521.
0: Pull me out on a structure fire. County Road 38, just west of 49.
1: Careful, Roger.

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1: Perfect.

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0: 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I'm not seeing myself attached to that fire call.
1: You're showing attached on our end, Welcome Road 4938.
0: Hey, firm. It's probably my computer. If you just want to draw a card in CDCR, you can let me. Sam, don't make that phone call.
1: Hi, Coffee. Did you want the case number here?
0: Negative.

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1: Andrew.
0: That clearance for our trouble, please. Did any of the returns have an address on 38?
1: Oh, let me take a look.
0: Dispatch, can you say again? I didn't copy.
1: Let me pull it up and take a look. Well, not you, dispatch.
0: Good.
1: Both plates that you ran came back to the 23980 Kara 38 address.
0: I copy. I'll take a look at it shortly. Can we change the call address to that?
1: Okay, fine.

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1: I copy. I'll take a look at it shortly. Can we change the call address to that?
0: Okay,

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1: 242.
0: Can you call a county case number?
1: Case number 2917-2917.
0: I copy, thank you. And I'm going to be clear to John. You can go into Clearman Robert.
1: Chloe.

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0: My apologies if that's my CAD not working, but can we update the call address to 23980 County Road 38?
1: Okay, it's been updated.
0: I copy. I'm having MVP issues. And can, is there any priors, any info for a homeowner or a phone number?
1: That's negative. No priors on the address.
0: Copy. Thanks. Go for it.
1: Perfect.

0: 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I mean, David Queen, Union 8-4, on a truck, and the door is open to it. I'm going to be attempting to contact the homeowner at this house here.
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0: You have two more plates for you to copy if you could. They're both Colorado. First is going to be Boy Edward Paul, John 26. Second is going to be Charles Mary Zebra, Union 62.
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0: Serpents 416.
5: 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We'll go for.
0: 7416.
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1: Okay, bye bye.
0: I'll be on Northwest C Street and North 23rd Ave with Edward Queen Henry John 74. Should come back to the white Chevy Malibu.
1: Hopefully, man.
2: 517 traffic.
1: 517.
2: Doing the 8200 block of Highway 34 eastbound with Carroll Union Edward Lincoln 76 on a red Chevy sedan. Hold on.

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0: Arrow 41 and Arrow 26. The black Chevy Tahoe, get your plate number.
1: 457.
0: Yeah, special 259 traffic.
1: 1258.
0: Wolf County Road 37 and O Street with Colorado Edward Adam Charles David 42 should come back to a blue Honda Pilot.
1: 457.
0: Yes, sir. I saw 248 copy, please.
1: 248.
0: Colorado Custom David Adam Young David Isaac Victor.
1: 458.

0: 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Just give me a second.
1: 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We are going into back 573 on a suspicious sundown apartment, 2131 8th Ave.
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1: Different.
0: Tower 41, Tower 26. The, I believe, AT&T Panko will get to play the hall.
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0: That's Metro 248, that's going to be Frank Charles Zebra Edwards 52.

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1: Tower 41, Tower 26. The, I believe, AT&T Bank overhead to play the hold.
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0: Speak to Rich Avenue and Main Street with Utah 9 X-ray to Victor William. It's going to be on a white Ford Ranger.
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0: The 700 block, 8th Avenue, Colorado, Charles Paul Henry, Union 10, it's a red F-150, one off.
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0: 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I'll be on North 25th Avenue and West at San Frank Street with Colorado Adams, Sam Robert, King 19 on a white crossover.
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1: Copy, command to move from

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1: 321.
0: Good morning. 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I'll have Paul open your unit.
1: Good.
0: I'll be at NCNC in Greeley. 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
0: 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I'll be in the 1300 block of 5th Street.

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0: 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It's me, 834 30th Street.
1: Was that capable?
0: This will be from Zone 5, Station Manager Motion. There are two activations.
1: That's on 2, Colby.

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1: 12359.
0: State's been advised they're going to send a trooper. I'm going to clear that call.
1: Hey, Affirm. Thank you.
0: Thanks,

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1: Oh, God.
0: This will be a residential burg alarm. It looks like it's going to be a panic duress alarm from inside.
1: Copy that.
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0: Subject 564, dispatch. Can I show you advised? It looks like there's somebody at the front door of the PD for a delivery.
1: Okay, I'll be now.
0: Okay.
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0: 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Union Lincoln, Robert 195, California.
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0: I'll be I-76, eastbound, mile marker 27, Colorado, David Lincoln Marriott, Ida 73. David Lincoln Marriott, Ida 73, it's going to be on a red Ford F-150.
1: Okay.
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3: 350.
2: Highway 392, County Road 80, with Colorado Adam York, David Paul 68, on the way from the SUV.
3: 77.
2: Yes, that's right, 520 traffic.
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0: Fraudulent charges on bank account requesting phone contact.
1: Okay, I'll see my phone.
0: Copy.
2: Just that 1419. 1419. 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
0: It's going to be a school district van with students inside wrestling.
1: Hey, 70, thanks for showing up.
0: And correctional, Sally, somebody's going to be adults that are on top of the child.
1: I copy.
0: 7411, go ahead.
2: Sorry about that. Can you clear me my current detail, Sam? Put me on a narcotics violation, same location, elementary school.
0: 811.
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0: South LA 63.
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0: 14 just west of Pawnee. Looks like it's a Washington plate. David 8380 George George. It's a white Chevy.
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2: Well, Sally, some DRP is advising they're pulled over across from the taco truck parked next to the building on the right hand side.
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1: All right.
0: RP's advising they're going to be at what turn at 31 Highway 85 at Skid Scale Crest. I'll get a sense over to them.
1: Copy, thank you. You can go ahead and attach case number processing. Clear SM.

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2: Echo 922, copy on an assault in progress, 1212 Ash Street.
3: Did you go ahead?
2: RP passed a Weld County School District bus. It will be two adults assaulting a 6 to 7 year old. The adults will be on top of the child.
0: Adult 217 status.
1: Go for it, thank you.
0: 818.

0: Echo 922, just to be advised, RP is parked at the park, was trying to get more information. She just disconnected with me. She can see the van from the park. It'll be off of a dirt road off of Highway 85.
1: Hi,
0: 34. Okay,
1: 818.
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1: Copy. Actually, I do see a medical call at 47 Ave 10th Street. If you'll note that it's north of the intersection,

other units responding. It'll be one white female with a gray hoodie as the adult. There'll be another white male in a black sweater as the adult. And it'll be a young white 6 to 7 year old male in a red sweatshirt with blonde hair.

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Polo 921. Can you see the phone number for an administrator for Weld School District 6? Copy.

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Pueblo 921. Looks like CAD showing us at Will County Road 37 in Railroad. We're at Will County Road 31 in Railroad. I copy. I'm working on getting that changed. Thank you.

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0: 540.
3: My UDT, my car's not up. Can you hear that suspicious? I'm in that area.
0: Copy. It'll be a blue car parked on the wrong side of the road. Looks like there'll be one male inside, a black male between the ages of 17 and 20. Vehicle will be parked under a tree.
3: Copy. Show me out with that vehicle. I believe it's going to be the traffic control individual for the construction.
0: Copy.
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0: 529. 929. It looks like Clara is still over at Gilchrist Municipal Park. You can send them down to our location. We're right outside of Gilchrist Town Hall.
4: RP is now advising he's going to be right near the dead end of North 6th Street in Cedar. It's going to be a Hispanic male and female. Female's purple shirt and shorts, male, black hoodie and khaki pants.
0: Affirm, they've been advised to respond to Railroad and Ash Street.
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4: 837.
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3: 837.
0: Frederick 540.
3: I made contact. It is the traffic control individual for the construction site right there. You can clear that call. Put me back out high school, SRO.
0: Copy, Frederick 553. Do you copy direct?
3: I copy.
0: 837. Platform 921, meet on clearance.

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0: Meet me outside.

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I don't have an exact location for that.

0: dispatch call on that one. Can you please update the call notes to say that the Salas Party refused medical?
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2: 476.
1: In the 1100 block of 47th Ave, California 8, John Sam Sam 297.
2: E47?

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0: You pretty.
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0: Hi, everyone.
2: This is confirming, is there a specific department you need an administrator from with District 6?
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0: 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There's a blue Ford Expedition at the light at 47th Ave, waiting to turn south. Passerby, they fall asleep at the wheel.
1: Copy. Are you needing another officer to respond out or medical?
0: Another officer. I'm on the traffic stop right now.
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1: It's going to be a Ford Expedition blue with a brown trim on top. Last thing going south on 47, like a couple minutes ago.

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0: 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The southeast fuel pumps are not working. 4500 block Benner Hall Parkway. 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
5: Sure, myself, and 81 out at 3769 25th Street, apartment B as in boy, 603 on an eviction.

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4: Well, two, turn up on that traffic. It's going to be 35th Avenue and C Street. 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
4: 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It's going to be C Street on Road D, isn't David?
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1: 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Can you air the apartment number?
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0: 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Thanks, Raylan.
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0: 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SI-7 in unit back. Copy on the trickle being at 1009 13th Avenue in the parking lot.
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0: 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For a red Nissan Sentra, there is a female parked in the spot, won't wake up, and there's a child in the back seat.
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2: 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Looks like fire is responding to 8636 Walt County Road 26 in Walt County for a stroke.
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1: 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It looks like it's in another minute or so. I can clear it now. What are you code for?
2: 203 detained.
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1: 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Frederick 564, copy on a mental health crisis, Mount Buchanan Avenue and Mount Arapahoe Circle.
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1: Man stating he's having a mental health crisis, requesting to speak to an officer.
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0: Myself and Weld, 81 en route to 3500 35th Ave, unit number 81 on the eviction.
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0: A 200 block of 10th Street with Charles Poland in King 79 is a tan Honda Element.
1: Turn off. 5-6-4 dispatch. 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
1: Yes, Nashville, 227 traffic.
2: 227.
3: Mile marker 231, southbound I-25, Colorado 267, Victor Adam William, BMW.
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0: 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You can also clear 7111 and 7103, and then I'm going to be en route to UC Health, still attached.
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0: I'll be out with that vehicle, 7100 block of Highway 34, westbound. 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
2: Go ahead.
1: Can you put me in route to Hudson Elementary for a follow-up?
3: Yes, sir. Copy. Do we have a phone responder?
2: Copy.
0: At the moment, I carried out reach out to North.
3: Oh, copy. 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
2: 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It is a dark colored Chevy sedan, 1.
0: 1026.

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1: 251.
0: Well, 351, it'll be on County Road 74 and County Road 49.
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2: Firefighting unit, be advised, medicals responding to 12659 Stone Creek Court for 70-year-old female conscious and breathing who fell.
0: I was just advised by a staff member of our schools that there's a Hispanic male in a black sedan, 7th and Garden, traveling southbound, possibly DK. Nothing further. Just wanted to advise our patrol officers.
1: Hey, copy. I'll get a traffic complaint up on the screen for you.
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0: We had traffic complaint on Highway 71. Can we let 3 Baker say no? 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
3: 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This is Johnstown 840, preempt for traffic.
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3: We'll be in the 3300 block of Roosevelt Parkway with Edward Adam Boy Charles 60. It's on a silver Nissan Xterra 1.
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2: 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Pre-in the office call, send me the animal complaint on 26th at court.
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0: Hi, copy. 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

0: 8 miles of Lock Oak, Low County Road, 49. Looks like Charles Queen King, 066. Could also be Ocean 66.
1: Heavy. Kingsburg 628 dispatch.
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0: 1760.
1: I think someone was calling for me at first, so I'm not hearing them back.
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0: Can you be on Colorado Boulevard at Roosevelt Parkway with John Ocean, Robert, David, Ida, Nora, Ida? It's on a gray RAV4 one.
1: Okay.
0: Sure.
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3: 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I believe it's going to be just by phone. 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
4: 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Go ahead and show me on scene by phone, please.
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1: We have 1,000 block of 19th Avenue with Edward Queen Sam Charles 20. It's a white Avenger one. Excuse me, white caliber.
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0: 498 in the unit to cop clear and copy on a traffic accident with injury 35th and 20th Street.
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0: 540. Just confirming you said that to you, 35th Ave and 20th Street. Gate room. I just drove by, I didn't see any TAs.

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0: 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The RP hasn't been able to reach the daughter since February 18th.
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I'm seeing my phone from Milliken. 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Can you please attach the phone number of the person I need to call?

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0: Our view's not reporting that the person got up and kept walking. The car drove off.
1: I got it.
0: 931.

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0: I'll be in the 3500 block of 20th Street, Frank Lloyd David King 24 Toyota Sienna 10.
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3: Looks like Lacey from North Ranch is the one requesting a call from you.
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0: 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Can you put me on a citizen contact at the Bridgedale Post Office, please?
2: 141.
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0: 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We'll take a look at it here in just a second.
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3: I got this. You can show me online with him. Sorry. I'm seeing my phone.
1: I copy. This is Echo 114. Can you please clear me, Sam?

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1: A16th Street, Ellicott Avenue. I'm Edward George Tomboy, 7 Hotchkin, I'll take a review.
0: 147. John 28, 10-1, go ahead.
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4: I'm heading to the front office right now. 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
2: I'm 49.
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0: 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What's County Road 72 and Taylor?
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1: Dispatch, 4 left and 330 traffic.
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0: Looks like the RP's calling back. They missed a call from you about a harassment earlier.
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0: 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Last car is going to be a Toyota SUV, silver in color.
1: Okay.
2: Johnson 844 dispatch, copy on a fraud in progress.
1: 844.
2: Okay, 844 is coming up as a fraud in progress. However, it states time lapse was February 13th. It's at Johnson's Corner Retreat, 3618 South Detroit Road. Can I attach you? 231.
1: I'm going to advise for now. I'll pick up in a minute.
0: Still have me on traffic stop.
2: 1205. Hey, from.
0: I'm having tight issues. Can you clear that comment? And just, can you clear me off and align me out of the system, please?
2: 1205.

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2: Can you show me if they would call address pending contact?
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3: We have an open line, and it looks like they're just screaming.
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3: Looking at rapid SOS, it looks like it's coming from inside the apartment complex there.
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4: 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Show me that for now. I'll pick that up here in a minute.

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1: Affirm, do you have chief complaint, age, chest pain, bleeding, code 4?
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0: Kristen, contact runs a hit and run, wanting an update. 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

0: 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I apologize, your traffic is in and out. 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
2: Hudson 252, copy on traffic hazard, I-76 eastbound, mile marker 31.
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0: Well, 231, copy on a meet up SO.
1: Well, 231, freshman.
0: 1255. Dispatch, well, 261, submission. 261. We have the Greeley Ames campus on the north end with Colorado, Charles King, Ida, Queen 75, unoccupied. 1256.

0: 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The R is going to be a Rob Phelps.
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0: Can I show you guys of this message? It's South Denver Avenue, Wells County Road 10. It looks like some concrete that is tore up near the railroad tracks. I've already advised Public Works. Can I take it off with me?
1: 725. April, thank you.
0: 1259.
2: Be at State Street and 39th Street with a brown Ram. 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
0: I'll have you read the attachment.
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2: All units, we have a traffic complaint from County, 3 mile marker 149, Highway 14, eastbound. Blue van, Elantra, per RP, reckless driver, possibly intoxicated. Just right, though.
0: I'll have you read the attachment.
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0: 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Contact the suspect.
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1: Sky.
0: Right. 76 westbound, mile marker 39, Wyoming, it's going to be 15 County, Paul 3916.
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0: 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We have an open line. 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
1: Can I clear this traffic hazard I-76 eastbound? It looks like it's been on the board for about an hour.
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2: The Highway 14, County Road 33 on Colorado, Frank, Henry Lincoln, Mary 89, comes back to a blue Chevy.
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0: I'll be Harriet 4, Ground 4. Person, Canary 47.
1: I'll be just confirming traffic hazard.
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0: Go ahead.
1: We have 119 westbound, 10 road 3.5 with attaboy Charles Paul 01 on a Honda Ridgeline.

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1: 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Units of coffee on the trespass in progress, 7746 Gold County Road 26.

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1: Well, 203, person staying in a motorhome is supposed to leave, has not left yet. The RP is living in California at this time.
0: Copy, you can show me the bike, I'll be out here in just a minute.
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4: We can't 49, southbound, County 54, with Colorado, Charles Zebra, John William 11 on 8, Silver Zebra.
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1: And I need a copy of that, reference something.
0: Code.
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0: Top 3, Oklahoma, David Queen, 2405. 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

0: 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Other than Rapid SOS showing it just north, we never made contact.
1: Got it. Thank you. You've been clearly an inch or two.
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2: Evans 416 dispatch.
0: 118 westbound at 3.5 with Edward Lincoln Charles, Charles 57, Honda CRV 121.
2: 416.
1: 1412.
2: Fires responding to a vegetation fire at Scotch Pine and Teller Street for a male using a propane torch burning weeds in the front yard. Do you want me to show you the lights or attach me?
3: Go ahead and attach me. I'll be in route.
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0: Stand by.
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0: That's Charlie 7, can you get another unit for a possible trespass in progress?
1: Copy, Reed. Couple units back.
2: Left.
1: That's fine, I copy, Jerry.

0: tu vas passer à moi, d'accord?
1: I'll be great. Good one is clear for 557.
0: That's 9-4-6.
1: How are you doing, 774 with David Young? Sorry, David Super Young, call for you.
0: Oh, this is good. This is about to start. What was the location? Copy, thank you. Dispatch, 557, we're code 4 right now. I got one in custody. There's another female inside the residence.
1: Copy.
0: Call 219, dispatch shows.
2: 219, code 4.
0: 419.
2: Also, my computer crashed. Can you clear me, William?
0: Hey,

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1: You're not telling me anything. There's definitely someone else inside, though. I saw a female look at me at the door.
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0: 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Can you change the address of this call to 902 Scotch Plain Drive?
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1: Hey, we're getting a residential structure fire on Mile Tiger West. 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
1: Okay. 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
0: Can I show you guys of this traffic hazard, Highway 85 northbound on ramp and 1st Street? It'll be for a white Chevy Malibu that has ran out of gas. A citizen is pushing the vehicle.
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0: 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Show me on scene. My phone is dark.
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0: Jersey 844, copy of a traffic hazard. It's going to be the northwest corner, westbound lane of County 49, Highway 34. Jersey 844, dispatch.
1: Dispatch, follow up in 335.
2: Go ahead.
1: 44.
0: Got a traffic hazard, Highway 34 in North County 49, can I show you dash?
1: I'm giving a courtesy ride to an adult female, starting mileage 18210.
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1: Go ahead.
2: You should advise the VIN inspection, and I'd rather comment on that property. 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
6: 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It appears to be South Dakota. John David John 7098. Disregard it to Ohio.

0: Copy 54 Asian Eve. That is sitting with another child underneath a tree in front of the skate park.
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0: Excuse me.

0: 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Yes, disturbance. 2201, please get out of here. Centennial Park.
1: Hey, 40, I'm Code 4 Mooney.
0: Yeah,

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1: That's really hard for you. Can you ask someone in your piece, description of the female?
2: Okay.

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0: 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Can't start medical this way for her conscious screening. Go for it.
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0: 1520.
2: Units responding to 548. Can you guys head to the Centennial Library, look for approximately 45 cases in that way?
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2: And then, of course, once my location, routine is fine for 12-year-old female who was hit riding a bicycle.
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2: Ethan.

0: 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They're calling 430. 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
0: I've got a Cadillac Escalade that's broken down in the middle lane, blocking traffic.
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3: Los Alex, have any dispatch?
4: Go ahead.
3: The caller on that hazard has called back saying that there's no help needed anymore, requesting a cancel.
0: Okay, dispatch, what's your
4: tip? Copy, if you can attach case number, please, and go ahead and clear, Sam.
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0: Reference to the Chuckle being 701 10th Avenue. The RP is calling back. They advised her husband is now home and they want to cancel dispatch. Can I cancel that call?
1: Yeah, you can clear it out.
0: Thank you, 32.
2: John, tell me 40 status.
1: Hey, 40, I'm code 4. Can you just show me advice of the meet at the PD?
2: Copy.

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0: 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I'm not sure if it's going to be same as the commercial or not.
1: Copy. Trying to get clarification on if this is a duplicate. I will show you advice for now.

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2: 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Highway 257 and 74.
3: That's special. What do we want to call?
1: 1536.
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3: Can you put me on mute? 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
2: Copy. Dispatch,
4: Roger 567, meet. 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
1: 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John 2840, copy on a meet at the PD.
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1: Thank you, Lisa. Pittsburgh.

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1: Copy, break. Your case number will be 0589-0589.
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0: Four 3-1, will you log me in, please, and show me unavailable?
1: 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John Sunny 4-0, copy on an unwanted 5360 Ronald Reagan Boulevard, apartment 223.
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0: Got a traffic complaint, Jerry, and face for some golf course. 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
2: I attempted to contact with RP. 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

0: Can you advise Greeley, two vehicle TA, T-bone, 23rd, right at the 34 bypass, underneath the bypass. Looks like no injuries. Both drivers are out, but both vehicles are disabled and blocking traffic.
1: 1600.
2: Dispatching 309, can you hear me? A case number, please.
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2: Everything you come for?
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0: Need transfer the RP to my work cell.
1: November.

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1: Platform 919, go ahead.
0: Level 918, I will be northbound Highway 85 at Wolf Canyon 34 with Colorado temp tag 836-4802.
1: 1504.

0: Top of line 1-8-5.
1: I'm gonna go ahead.
0: Are you northbound or southbound?
1: Northbound.

0: 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Says the person will be taking off in a silver Subaru.
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0: This is Charlie 73.
1: Charlie.
0: Can you confirm if the subject with the knife left the scene or is she still on scene?
1: Subject with the knife left the scene. Unknown direction of travel. Looks like she took off in a silver Subaru Impala with tent tags, heavily expired.
0: Copy.
1: Does look like the suspect will have two different cell phones in the car. I did attach both phone numbers to that.
0: Okay, thank you.
1: Thank you.
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0: Right, 37th Street and Harbor Lane with Edward Queen Tom 051 on a pan Volkswagen.
2: 210.
3: 530-473. Channel 3. Hold 216 dispatch. 1216. Looks like CSP called back about that abandoned or blocking Suburban. Do you want me to just close it out again?
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0: And if we still have ERP on the line, can we get identifying information for the female party, please?
2: 610-309, show me on scene at this location.
3: 611.
1: I am no longer on the line. Would you like me to call him back?
0: A-Fern, please.
1: Copy.
3: A-14, A-Fern.
0: Go ahead.
3: My team responded to a disturbance there, I think about a month and a half, 2 months ago. We ran everybody as well as that license plate, so it might be a previous call for service with everything in there.
0: Copy, thank you. I'll check it out.
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1: Eight one four.
0: I called the RP back, confirmed wife's name is Mandy. I also found that past disturbance from February 20th. It does look like we have all parties in there. Would you like me to attach first, last, and date of birth and have clearance from them?
1: Affirm, that'd be great. Thank you.
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1: Go ahead.
5: Two units are clear and copy on a restraining order violation in progress, 919 7th Street. I apologize, it looks like clearance is going to be a little backed up. I've attached both male and female parties. Both will be clear, valid, with no POs in place. I also have the tag for that vehicle. It'll be 7821213 on that silver Impala.
1: Great, thank you.
5: 1616.
0: It's a shot on 8-4.
5: Go ahead.
0: I'm unseen and the vehicle is unseen as well.
5: Copy. Firestone units, be advised, medical is responding to 5965 Firestone Boulevard for a 71-year-old female conscious and breathing, having abnormal breathing. Second request for two units to clear and copy on a restraining order violation in progress, 919 7th Street.
3: 715 advice.
5: 1617.

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0: 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Last of Moe's, first of Alex.
3: Would not be approached side by side. These are adults. Still unable to locate that. Show me there, still.
1: I copy 1618.
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0: 530-470.
1: Four seven zero. We just got footage on the Ring doorbell that he walked himself home. He should be in the backyard right now.
0: Yeah, I confirm. I'm looking at him.
1: I copy. I'm here with mom.

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0: Can I just show you guys of a harassment Roosevelt High School? They'll be in the lobby of the PD.
1: Thank you very much.
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1: 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Unit A is an Adam.
2: April 4.
0: Highway 5, northbound, Wolfen Rail 34 with Idaho Trailer Fleet. Tom William, 5993.
1: I was teaming as a medical alarm, but the client is stating that there's people inside the home that are refusing to leave in the left from our
2: move. No, but you guys are on the same reference, right?
1: 1626.
3: Well, 6-7, dispatch.
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3: 530. Vehicle fire, mile marker 212, Highway 71. Fire is requesting law due to the vehicle being in motion. Do you want me to pass this along to Skate, or do you have someone you can advise to go?
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3: Copy, thanks. Can you change the location of this call to Highway 392, the I-25 northbound ramp? This will be Fort Collins. You can give it to them and clear me, Sam.
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2: Could you put me on a disturbance outside the PD and start another patrol unit?
0: That'd be great.
3: 1630.
2: 14 route.
0: Copy. Really, 1316, 1325, dispatch status.
2: 16 feet. Dispatch now, first 17 on site.
0: Go ahead.
2: John.
5: White.
2: David John.
5: White.
0: You got a 427, I apologize. There was too much background noise. Can you repeat?
2: That's
4: going to
2: be David John
4: Adam, King
2: 27. Copy. 424, I'm on scene.
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2: 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Can you please change that call nature? It's going to be a bar check.
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1: 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Do you need a second?
0: Negative. I should be okay for now.
1: Copy. Okay.

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0: I'll be just north of the intersection of Highway 257 and 392.
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0: Okay, Duran, you can catch me and carry on to pump.
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2: We advise the I'm in contact with the mail party that he is currently having hallucinations. I'm searching the residence program's request.
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0: Can you open up the sex offender registration at 2700 Crescent Cove, Unit 303? I'll be around.
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0: Greeley 476, still on duty.
1: That's an affirm. I'll reach out to their dispatcher here.
0: Okay. Is he tied up on a call?
1: That's a negative. Showing him in service.
0: Okay, yeah. If you can reach out to their dispatcher, I just need a phone call from him.
1: Nice, copy, sir.
2: Can you pass
0: 9 to 1? 9 to 1.
2: Are you clear to talk?

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0: Grandview Circle in Colorado, with Colorado 945, Charlie, Charlie Zebra, on an SQ-50.
1: Copy.
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1: Yes. Well, 307.
0: 307.
2: That traffic complaint is going to be out of our jurisdiction by now. I see the speed being clear.
1: 318, I'll have that adult male custody.
0: Copy. 1651.

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1: 532.
0: Fire is requesting law for a juvenile who walked in, states he needs safety from his parents.
1: Copy and route.
0: 1652.
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0: Copy. T-Mobile units are back at 530 on an unlawed 1912 from Covenant.
3: Dispatch, are they one? I'm about to be in service and I can back.
0: Well, 2-3 dispatch. 1652. Need unit declaring copy on a harassment in progress, 417 Main Street. 236. Male who's been harassing RP is standing outside, threatening to steal from him.
4: Can we notify Road and Bridge of this call at 2237 about Smith? Slabs that are off in the easement that need to be picked up is going to be a hazard to motorists.
0: Copy. Copy, we'll do 203. Can I show you advise of the parking complaint on 10 Hertz 17?
1: Different, thank you.
0: You're welcome. 6023.
5: This is me, two sisters.
0: Good.
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7: 567,
0: I'm
7: 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Yes,
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0: 236.
4: What's the number? You've been advised we can clear this. Thank you, ma'am.
0: You're welcome. 1654.

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1: 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Go ahead. Hey, I'm close to this intersection. 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
3: Run.
2: Reference to this traffic, I'm playing I-25 and Highway 66. It looks like CSP has been advised. Can I clear it?
3: Yes, ma'am. Thank you.
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0: 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Can I show you guys this traffic complaint? I-25 northbound Highway 52. CSP has been advised.
1: You can put me on scene. I'll take care of it.

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4: With the photo of the 268 sign, it looks like someone's either doing construction or someone's out there to pick them up eventually, so we can cancel Road and Bridge. Thank you.
3: If there's an ACO, can you attach them to my call, please? Have them meet me at the call address.
0: Hey, firm break.
1: Copy, I'll give them a call back. Do you want me to close it out? Okay, hey,
0: hi. Oh, yes, North is a clear channel. Full of sound. That's something like.
5: Is that trying to
4: negative, I'll put some those in and close it. Thank you, ma'am.
1: Anyone? Welcome to
5: 79. We are in the alleyway for the ACO.
0: Well, 268.
6: 718.
1: Savvy. Go ahead.
0: 79. You can include me, Sam, on the single reattachment to the assault, please.
1: 17-08.
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0: Seeing 7-2. I can't remember. I'm 6-2. Can we do a reverse 911 for the 2-block radius of this residence? Yep.
1: Hey, from what would you like the message to say?
0: Please, police activity.

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1: 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Flight 70.
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0: 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Can I show you guys with the follow-up on the screen, County Road 41?
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0: I'll have two juvenile males in protective custody en route to my PD, beginning mileage 7149.
1: Okay. Patrick 557, dispatch. I apologize. Confirm you want your check while being duped into which call?

0: Hendricks 544 dispatch. Just confirming, will you have any units still on scene at 5th Street?
1: Negative. We're all clear, Robert, except for 565 and 548.
0: Copy.
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2: 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We'll be code 4 no need for checks. Any mileage, 7149.
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0: Do you have any units still on scene of Brush Lane?
3: Alt 206 dispatch.
4: Mm-hmm. Well, the units medical are up to 9952 Eastman Park Drive, unit C29. 30-year-old female conscious breathing who passed out previously at 1727.
0: Copy status.
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0: Copy.
3: There's a traffic complaint from CSP to the 1st Street, North Highway 85 southbound for a road rage. Looks like RP is sitting in the parking lot of the farmer's market with the driver.
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3: Can I show you advised? We've got a commercial structure fire, 124 West Union Avenue. The fire department is already en route. It looks like a report of smoke coming from the roof.
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1: 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Can I show you advice for now?
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2: Three 525, plate number Edward George, John Mary 73.
3: Copy, John Sunny, 1-2, go ahead.
2: 12, my apologies. Could you pull a case number in here for me, please?
3: Copy, break. 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

0: Dispatch Evans 152. Reference that shots fired. Is he then occurring really? Are they advising us?
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2: That's a firm. It looks like there's a passing sale.
3: 51.
0: Okay, you can show me advice and reattach. I have a question, Supervisor.
2: 7246.
3: 31. Dakota 429, copy on a traffic accident with injury, Summit Boulevard and Sweetgrass Parkway.
2: What's your name?
1: In reference to individual being in the field, is that at John Evans Middle School?
3: It'll be a vehicle versus pedestrian. Looks like it was a child on a bike. Still getting further.
2: I'll be on out code.
3: I'll confirm with the call taker. Copy, I'll update you with more.
2: 429
4: for Dakota 71
2: second.
4: Dispatch Dakota 431. Will you attach me to that, please, in route code?
3: Copy.
1: Units on the shots fire. Let's start setting up a loose perimeter until we figure out what we have.
3: Dakota 429, dispatch.
2: 429.
1: Copy. I'm going to approach from 29th Street Road. Break, dispatch 581, can you show me on scene area?
3: Yeah. I believe Frederick 557 was asking if you want a second, but it looks like you have another Dakota unit going.
0: Dispatch 529, traffic.
2: Just keep everybody coming, and I'll advise when I get there.
0: 8500 block Highway 34 with 494, Zebra George Way, Silver Kia.
3: Copy. It does look like child is stating that they have a few cuts and scrapes. Still getting further. Frederick 557, did you copy direct?
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1: 210-422, copy on a traffic accident. I-25 southbound, mile marker 235.
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0: Dispatch on 837, I don't need an additional, if you can copy another, please.
1: I apologize, yes, go ahead with your other, please.
0: Can you call Colorado, please? David, Ida, Union 81.